Your presence requested this evening's formal top hats, white tie, and tails. Nothing now could take the wind out of my sails. Because I'm invited to step out this evening with top hats, white tie, and tails. Oh, I'm putting on my top hat.

tooting up my shirt front, putting in the shirt studs, polishing my nails. I'm stepping out my jet to breathe an atmosphere that simply reeks with class. And I trust that you'll excuse my dust when I step on the gas. Yeah, be there, putting on my top hat, mussing up my white tie.

0: Right, so that whole section, can you copy and paste it? Make it sound like an old record? And then, it's almost like going from black and white to color, so.
1: I want to ask a question about material and songs, because you have this insane string of songs that you've gifted us with, and those songs in combination with your voice become classics. When it came to making the new album, how do you know? Like, what? How does the wand choose the wizard? And in general, too, like, how do you know when you're onto something?
2: I can't sleep. Mm-hmm. If I have an idea for a song, if I hear a song and it haunts me, and I wake up humming it, and I'm like, I can't get this out of my head, right? And even if I'm not in like album mode,
1: yeah,
2: it just keeps revisiting me and tapping me on the shoulder and just going.
1: What form does that come in? Is that a melody? Is that a rhythm?
2: Is it a theme?
1: For a
2: little bit of everything.
1: Yeah.
2: It's weird. You know, like this thing that we're going to do now.
1: Mm-hmm. Yeah. Ding,
2: it reminded me of when I was 8, 9 years old and they put a conga in front of me and, you know, and my big brothers were playing in the park and the neighbors and stuff like that. It's just going, no more. We used to call me Tony. It's just you keep that rhythm and don't budge.
1: That's a big responsibility in the family too, when your family's playing.
2: Yeah. And it just doesn't leave my head. So

Because if I like the song as is and I've been living with it for a year, the demo for a year, what's going to make it better? This will give me goosebumps and keep me company and going, I love it like that. I said, I can only screw this up. And I don't know why that's a part of my process, but it makes me fight through it and just sing the best I can.

0: Okay, we use the first segment to establish with the dump. No, let's jump straight to that. So edit. So imagine when all that came in. That was just to establish the course.
1: Correct.
0: Let's jump to where the horns come in, boom, and then the second half.
2: I don't know. Just put yourself in the presence of the character and what he's going through, and do a little methody kind of thing. I don't know, but the most intimidating part is singing it, because I can only fuck it up, screw it up. Honestly, it's the music is the easiest part for me, the fun part, stream of consciousness. Me and Sergio have done all these records, and you'll see our process. We don't write one note down.
1: Yeah.
2: We don't. There's no sheet music, because back in the day, you would hire an arranger, and it's like that's what it is, and play it and sing it. And,
1: right.
2: And now, with mine and Sergio's process, it's just stream of consciousness. I like that though. Yeah. I like that challenge.
1: Yeah.
2: To come in and not know what song are we gonna do. I don't know. Where do we start? I don't know. Pick a song, and then end up with 3-4 songs a day.
3: Pepperdine.

0: tells a beautiful story. Yeah. It's one of your great, like, you broke up with me, but you fucked up songs. And that's a subgenre in your your work, you know? Yeah.
1: Okay.
2: Was sent to me as an idea.
0: Uh-huh.
2: And I loved the story of it. I thought it was young enough. It was, you know, Instagrammy, and the hook was undeniable.
1: Okay.
3: Let's take that again.
1: Okay.
3: Para que tú y yo volvamos, solo falta un beso. Que digas que me olvidaste, ay, me causa risa. Para que tú y yo volvamos, solo falta un beso. That was nailed.
1: Yeah.
2: I didn't know that we were going to do it in bachata.
0: Yeah.
2: I did not know.
0: Oh, so that was the surprise.
2: That was a surprise.
0: Uh-huh.
2: I wanted to test it out in salsa, or I was just going to do just a simple track. Because mm-hmm. I like the song that much, and I again, I didn't want to screw it up. And Sergio goes, can I try something?
0: That's always a great.
2: I love it. I go,

0: Have at.
1: Didn't say anything else. Basically, he's like, I just want to try something. I'm going to call my guy in Orlando. Send it back as a bachata. I was like, yeah. I was like, yeah. And it worked.

0: the sound of it, the reach of it. I see music like in, you know, 360 degrees in 3D and shit like that. I see like numbers and stuff. Mm. So it added, everything added up to like a 96, 97 kind of thing.
1: Wait, but you said 96, 97. Break down this number process, because you just said, I see numbers and yeah. And the song landed at a 96, 97.
0: Yeah. When I get a song and it's a demo, it's like 87 kind of thing. Okay, now I could dress this up as anything. I can make it guaguancó. I can make it, you know, hardcore, straightforward salsa. I can make it a ballad. I could do guaguancó. I could dress it however I want. I could put any dress on it. And then when I arrange, I'm just making it better. And then it just gets fucking just, wow, this went from an 87 to a 94. We're doing good. Now I have to lay down vocals.
2: Tu maquillaje no tapa lo que tu corazón esconde.
3: Let's hear it.
0: Did I compete with the band enough?
1: Mm.
0: Because singing, just to sing, yeah, cool. Singing on top of a salsa band and having to compete with the brass and compete with the rhythms, and it's just a different flow. So I can only take it to a certain level. And so,
1: do you think of size in terms of that? Like, they compete with the band. Do you mean like your voice has got to take up space in a very real way? You know, it's one thing to sing with a guitar. It's
0: another
1: thing to sing with the size of the bands you sing with.
0: When you have 17 musicians blaring and your voice has to cut through somehow, I think it's a matter of interpretation.
1: Mm-hmm.
0: You know, picking when to accentuate. Letting the band breathe when you're saying something that matters, and then and emphasizing. And with this album, I'll tell you, it's the most fun I had.

0: Can I hear what that sounds like, the opposite?
1: Eso. Pon chapa ese.
0: Really?
1: Mismo sitio. Va.

0: No, and I love watching you have fun with different genres too. Talk to me about the mariachi tune.
1: Okay. Yeah.
0: Which is just like
1: that's something I've
0: had everyone in my house like.
1: Yeah.

0: And like I said, there was stuff that I wanted to try, and me and Pepe had been talking about doing something together for years. I've always wanted to do mariachi because I was raised on that music from my dad. My dad loved it, you know, tios and rancheras, which I think had a lot to do with my style. It's like weird. The interpretation part of it was, I got that from my dad. I got that from just,
1: yeah.
0: These guys will convince you that they're in a cantina about to blow their brains out having, you know.
2: It's a corta venas, where it's like the sad ballad where it's like, I lost my love.
0: Yeah.
2: And you hear the tear in the voice.
0: Yeah.
2: And that's always the thing. I remember when my family first started listening to you all those years ago, tiene una lágrima en su voz.
0: It's
2: having a tear in your voice.
0: Yeah.
2: And that's, it's like such a natural fit for that. Yeah.

0: I've traveled the world as a representative of salsa. And there are a lot of people meeting a Puerto Rican for the first time, meeting a salsero for the first time. You know, you go to St. Petersburg, you go to Egypt, you go to, and then they're going, oh, right? And so you go as an ambassador of your music. And for those who don't understand the lyrics, they think it's just really happy music. I said, no, this is his third breakup with this woman, and he's about to jump off a bridge. Yeah. But it's not so happy. I go, yeah, it's not happy.
1: That's my favorite thing about it.
0: Yeah.
1: That's what gives it complexity. There's a tension between this irrepressible rhythm and some of the subject matter that our heroes of Fania expanded and that your music tackles, because the complexity of the relationships you sing about sometimes.
0: And I have to shift characters, because I have to convince you that
1: that's... You think of it that way, though. You think of the character as your
0: 100%.
1: Friend. That...
0: Oh, yeah.
1: Explains a lot.
0: Yeah. Nadie como ella, I'm just like gushing over this, blah, blah, blah. And then you go to, you know, y como es él, and it's going, why is I fuck, man? You go from celebrating love to hating it to right? And I love that part. That's what gets me through the 2-hour show, is where am I tonight, right? When I'm on stage, is when I... It's like bizarre, because this is when I, in a weird way, cease being me. Mm-hmm. Like almost like you said, just... I tell my crew every single concert since my first concert, says, I'll see you on the other side. Because I'm going to go on stage and I'm just going to be somewhere on another planet, and I'm going to close. It's just for that 2 hours, I don't know where I'm at and I don't care. Just going, I need to just, and it's just snap back to normal. But on stage, it's like this weird takeover of a responsibility and just trying to enjoy it as much as I can, and what can I add to it today? And

0: I feel like you are such a vessel for the song as it needs to express itself. I know that's very like hippy dippy, but it's real. Like you are delivering the song. You, like you said, you get into the character of the person whose perspective are the lyrics in this song. And again, like if I have any soapbox in this life, it's like Mark Anthony is actually the best fucking actor ever, and like he doesn't act in movies enough, but he you just confirmed that, like, you perform in these songs, and each one, you're a vessel for the tune itself. And I also think that's why your music is so special to us, because it's not music we listen to and we go, oh man, Mark's going through some shit. We listen to your music when we're going through some shit.
1: Wow, that's interesting.
0: You know? Yeah, yeah. Like, when I'm in that breakup and I'm blasting No Me Conoces, I'm so happy for my wife's birthday and we're gonna blast Nadie Como Ella because we love her so much. It's and I think that your feeling of disappearing, and how aware are you of the audience when you're in the show?
1: I'm not so much aware of the audience, like individual instances and stuff like that. It's I realized that I had a responsibility to manage energy.
0: Yes,
1: I can sense when there's a lull. I can sense when they push, when they're quiet, when they're too loud. Bring the set down, let go with a ballad. They can't keep up this pace. It's just going. And I change my set like on the fly. I go, yo, when's the last time we did No Me Conoces? It's like, oh, about 4 years ago. Okay, you guys got the book? Okay. It was like, what? Just shift it. And I manage just energy, right? Because at the end of the day, what we do is invisible, bro. It's invisible. I've never touched music. I never saw it. I feel it. But I've never seen what I do. I can't. Yeah. But it touches me.
0: Spanish wasn't really. Now you're at the point where you have this shorthand and you guys kind of make it all on the fly.
1: I remember how time has changed, you know. And I'm glad I came from that school. Because that was just the raw. You had to be a real musician. You had to. Yeah. You have to cut your teeth with you know, these studio cats will send you to hell. You're like, hey, look at this young kid. Get fuck out of here. I'm on my 40th album. Right. You have to earn your keep. You know, the first album, I had no fucking idea what I was doing. I simply wanted to do it because I never thought I was going to sing salsa, bro, in my life. I didn't even like salsa. My brothers listened to it and it was the, like the neighborhood thing. I used to sing in English. And I found this song, Hasta Que Te Conocí, and I wanted to do it. And Juan Gabriel had already sang it as a ballad, and my manager goes, simple. He already sang it. I was like, I really need to sing the song. He goes, do it in salsa. Do a salsa version. I was like, that's simple. 2 weeks later, I was in the studio. Me and Sergio, I'm like, so how does this work?
0: Wow.
1: How did this work? And I only had one song. She's like, what songs do you like? I was like, oh, shit. We don't even have an album. But like, yeah. And it changed my life forever.

each and every one of you to experience how I'm feeling right now. I really wish that for you. Find it. Fight for it. I wish this for you, bro. Because I love you guys. Just fuck, man. Just when you think it's never gonna fucking happen, man. Fucking this. What I'm feeling right now, bro, I said earlier, anything happens on the way home, I would smile. Anything, I just go, right? I wish this for you. It's worth it. It's fucking worth it. It is worth it. And love doesn't, it doesn't have to hurt. It doesn't have to be confusing. It doesn't have to be. I just wish this for you right now.